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outside. Had a pretty girl and a fast car, I was 21. I ain't just anyone, better talk to me nicely. And you know the weapon on me, or it's on my best friend.

Yeah, that's a king. Civilization without society. 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Places and spaces.